0: says that Finland did not overreact to a suspected drone incursion yesterday. Authorities received intelligence about drones possibly entering Finnish airspace early yesterday morning and issued an emergency warning in the Uusimaa region, advising people to take shelter. Around 1.8 million people live in the region, which is also home to the capital area. The warning lasted 3 hours, but it was lifted after no drones were detected. However, some have criticized the authorities' communication about the matter. For example, Parliamentary Defense Committee members learned about the alert only after it was over. Additionally, not everyone in Finland uses the National 112 smartphone app, and many did not get the warning. However, the country plans to implement a direct-to-device cell broadcast emergency alert system, which is already used or being developed in over 20 countries. Finnish President Alexander Stubb is attending the Europe Gulf Forum in Costa Navarino, Greece. The forum is bringing political leaders from Europe and the Gulf region to discuss global geopolitical challenges and strengthen strategic and economic cooperation. The meeting is organized by the Antenna Group and the Atlantic Council. President Stubb is also set to hold bilateral meetings on the sidelines of the event. Finland's Eurovision act Linda Lampenius and Pete Parkkonen will perform 17th in tonight's song contest final with their entry Liekin Heitin or Flamethrower. The duo qualified earlier this week and will share the same slot as Lordi did when he won Finland's first and only Eurovision victory in 2006. International bookmakers currently rate Finland as the favorite to win this year. Yle will broadcast the final live on TV1 and stream it on Yle Areena starting at 10 o'clock tonight. Finland's famed Nightless Nights began in the far north today. Residents of Utsjoki and other northern Lapland towns will enjoy over 2 months where the sun never sets. The phenomenon, common above the Arctic Circle, extends as far south as Kemi and Kuusamo, though the duration is shorter. Even more southern areas of Finland will experience significantly extended daylight hours during the summer months. Let's take a look at the forecast. Heavy rain hit central Finland and north Savo today, and some areas could get up to 20 millimeters of rain before the precipitation moves north. Daytime temperatures between 15 and 18 degrees in the country's southern half and between 7 and 14 in Lapland. You can find more news from Finland at yle.fi/news. 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